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0: 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O tema titúlase Actitude Fatalista.
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2: Good morning. I was just listening to your program and listening to the list, the gentleman that called, and I know you do know a lot about football, and you know what a Monday morning quarterback is, and I believe that some of these people are Monday morning politicians, and being a Christian, it sort of embarrasses me, because I truly believe that we have to love one another, and we have to love our enemies. And Christ would say, love thine enemies and do good to those who despise thee. We can't change what's happening. We can't change what's going to happen. Whether they come here or we sell them tractors or anything else, what's going to happen is going to be.
1: No, that's a fatalistic attitude that a lot of people take and they use it. You know, the Bible even is a basis for that, but

0: whether we get the right people in office, whether Reagan is president or anything else.
1: Everything is written
0: in the Bible, and the way it is, there's no way to ever get out of it. I mean, that's the way it's going to be.
2: No, you're being too general in your statements that you're making.
1: War is reality.
0: We try to read too many things between the lines, and it's the generalities that we're missing. And it's a very simplistic thing right here that you have to
2: look at. No, you're taking a fatalistic attitude.
3: No soporto. Os lo juro por mis hijos.
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3: Ni nadie que los conozca.

If you had one shot, one opportunity to seize everything you ever wanted in one moment, would you capture it?

0: this one chance.
1: 6 minutes.
0: Something's wrong. I can feel it.
2: It's just a feeling I've got. Like something's about to happen. But I don't know what.
0: If that means what I think it means, we're in trouble. Big trouble. And if he is bananas, as you say, I'm not taking any chances.

0: and it's all hell. Syllables, killaholic.
1: Kill them all.
0: This liberty, gibbity, hibbity, hip hop. You don't really want to get into a piss and match with the zappity rap pack and the Mac in the back of the yak backpack. Rap, rap, yap, yap, yap, giddy yak, nap. The exact same time I attempt these lyrical acrobat stunts while I'm practicing that, I'll still be able to break a motherfucking table over the back of a couple of faggots and crack it in half. Only realized it was ironic. I was under aftermath after the fact. How could I not blow? All I do is drop F bombs. In my wrath of attack, rappers are having a rough time period. Here's a maxi pad. It's actually disastrously bad for the whack while the masterfully constructing this masterpiece.
2: This is how we get.

off of planking. Tell me, what in the fuck are you thinking? Little gay looking boy, so gay I can barely say it with a straight face looking boy. You witnessing a massacre like you're watching a church gathering take place looking boy. Boys, they that boy's gay, that's all they say, looking boy. You get a thumbs up, pat on the back, and a way to go from your label if you're gay, looking boy. Hey, looking boy, what you say, looking boy? I get a hell yeah from Trey, looking boy. I'ma work for everything I have, never ask nobody for shit, get out my face, looking boy. Basically, boy, you're never gonna be capable of keeping up with the same case, looking boy, cause

It just made Ray J mad. His dad said he looked like a faggot. Mayweather's pads hanging to a man while he played piano. Man, oh man, that was a 24/7 special on the cable channel. So Ray J went straight to the radio station the very next day. Hey, Fab, I'ma kill you. Lyrics coming at you with supersonic.

Still tugging and struggling. Angels fight with devils, and here's what they want from me. They're asking me to eliminate some of the women hate, but if you take into consideration the bitter hatred I have, then you may be a little patient and more sympathetic to the situation and understand the discrimination. But fuck it, life's handing you lemons, make lemonade then. But if I can't battle the women, how the fuck am I supposed to